Insta @easyhitsuomi. Tule mukaan. 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

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It's been a year now, think I figured out how to let you go and let communication die out. I know, you know, we know you weren't down for forever and it's fine. I know, you know, we weren't meant for each other and it's fine. But if the world was ending, you'd come over, right? 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

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If the world was ending, you'd come over right, right. If the world was ending, you would come over right, right.

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I watch her quiet form. The water seems to whisper out, you're right where you belong. This morning holds a promise.

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Kevyesti iisimpi. I look up from the ground to see your sad and teary eyes. You look away from me and I see there's something you're trying to hide and I reach for your

0: 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Easy Hits. Kevyesti iisimpi.
1: I swear to God when I come home, I'm gonna hold you so close.

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You got me begging you for mercy. Why won't you release? Easy hits. Kevyesti easimpi.

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Easy Hits. 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

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I'm mad at Disney. They tricked me, had me wishing on a shooting star.